Today's Best Country, song number four, Luke Combs, Be By You, from his album, The Way I Am. And unlike most of his songs, this is one song he did not write by himself. He had a couple of buddies help on the lyrics on this one. All right, and this is one of those songs that just got stuck in my head and said, okay, I got to record this song. Luke Combs, about his wife. Yes. And speaking about his wife, Kane Brown has the number three song, a song about his wife, and he calls it Woman.

0: I knew it. Yeah, that's the big hit from Taylor Swift. I knew it. I knew you. Song number two this week. You can also find that on the Toy Story 5 music soundtrack. It's a good song. I finally got inside the movie. It's cute. Yeah, very emotional. But those are Toy Story movies. They're great to see. Kane Brown before that with song number three and Woman. So we still got the number one song to go and the big hit from this time last year. Next.
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0: This time last year, California native Nate Smith had the big hit with Fix What You Didn't Break.

0: He got his big start on TikTok, publishing some songs on there. People loved it. And then he made it with a record deal. Nate Smith, Fix What You Didn't Break. Number one this time last year.
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0: He's not going anywhere. He's sticking around for another week. We're talking about Morgan Wallen, don't we? Number one this week on the Top 30 Countdown.

0: That's the number one hit this week again from Morgan Wallen. And Don't We, it's the seventh number one hit off that album, The Problem. And a funny phenomenon hat right now. If you go to a Morgan Wallen concert, people are dressing up like him. You know, cut off sleeves, got a mullet going on. Yeah, and he thinks it's awesome.
1: What have I started?
2: Well, I mean, I was happy about it because I love it. I love just being this way. So, it's cool to see that other people do too. You know, it's not like, oh, this guy's weird dressing like that, you know. But it really wasn't something that I intended to cause.
1: The revolution
2: I wasn't like planning anything. I just wanted to give it a shot and then it turned into something.
0: Just like that. The Morgan Wallen momentum. So you got to grow a mullet and cut the sleeves off your shirt. And you can, too, be like Morgan Wallen. Again, number one this week on the Top 30 Countdown. 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Hey, it's Rod West. Thanks for the ride.
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She's

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0: And just like that, the weekend's gone.
1: It's gone.
0: Well, welcome to your Monday. Morning, it's Rod West. It's a new week. It's your August the 17th. Halfway through August already? I know. Yeah. Oh, well. Going to be mixed sun and cloud today. If you're riding your bike, it's a little breezy out there. Highs of 24, feeling close to 30 with the humidex again today. Same deal for tomorrow with sunshine, 26. All right, looking good. Right now, it's overcasty. You can't tell because it's dark out. And 18 degrees. Very nice.
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0: Country 105 with Tim and the Glory Boys. If I go missing, would anybody miss me? Probably not. Carrie Underwood, their tune getting blown away. 541, it's right on your Monday morning, 18 degrees. Today is Baby Boomer Recognition Day. Any boomers out there? A day to commemorate the accomplishments of those born between 46 and 1964. The oldest boomers now are turning 80 this year? Wow. Okay, boomer. Or is that a totally boomer thing to say now? Boomer.
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2: Grain Safety Week has just wrapped up in Canada. In response to increased grain entrapment fatalities, the Canadian Ag Safety Association's Be Grain Safe program has been working to save lives for nearly a decade. They're trying to help Canadians better understand how to prevent grain entrapment. They say grain can act like quicksand, trapping farmers and pulling them down almost immediately. They say once it reaches your knees, you can't get out without help. There are about 4 grain entrapment fatalities a year in Canada. The best way to prevent it is to stay out of grain altogether. They say it's best to dry product before storage, monitor the temperature and moisture content of stored product, know what percentage of moisture is ideal for the product being stored, and aerate it as needed to help control temperature and moisture. And that's your Food and Ag Report. I'm Claire McCormack.
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0: morning, Brody. People know who you are. Your first name, Country 105. Well, how you doing? My name's Rod. Thanks for tuning in this morning. Russell Dickerson, too. It's 10 before 6 on your Monday morning. 18 degrees outside. Price of gas? I know. It is what it is. Collingwood's $1.51. That's not too bad. I don't know. The Petro and Allison's still $1.60. Down through Caledon, $1.46. They got the best prices going right now. $1.59 for the Esso in Orangeville. The Altamont here in Shelburne still has, they dropped a penny. Woohoo. It's $1.62 now. You guys didn't get the memo, did you? No. It's $1.60 in Dundalk. Over in Barrie, it's $1.53. And over, was it? You saw yesterday, over in Hanover. $1.19 in Hanover. Really? I know. They say the gas went up 2 cents last night, so will it change? Pfft, who knows?
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There goes Rascal Flatts. So my body is currently buffering, aching, and forgetting passwords. How's your morning? Here's Owen Barney, Country 105. Yeah.

one of them old farm towns where they hit it hard till the sun goes down. Nobody really seemed to care that we were living in the middle of nowhere. We just figured that's how it was, and everybody else was just like us, soaking in the rain, baking in the sun. Don't quit till the job gets done.

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2: Good morning. I'm Fadi Gideon. Canadian trade officials are still scrambling to avoid new U.S. tariffs this Wednesday. Trade Minister Dominic LeBlanc met yesterday with U.S. Trade Representative Jamieson Greer, where the pair say talks were constructive. The Americans say the 50% tariffs set to take effect on Wednesday are a response to provinces banning U.S. liquor. Some cash is coming from Ottawa and the province to help build housing. The two senior levels of government announced $1 billion to help municipalities create more roads, bridges, and water systems, with the idea to spur more home building. Ontario's infrastructure minister says one of the biggest obstacles to building new housing is the cost of building and upgrading infrastructure. Local governments are getting some face time this week with the province. The Association of Municipalities of Ontario is meeting with provincial officials in Ottawa between now and Wednesday, with Premier Doug Ford addressing delegates today. AMO President Robin Jones says the group will be encouraging the province to fully fund health care and social services that have been downloaded onto local governments. Some residents of Summerlin, BC, affected by wildfires, can return home today. The District of

0: St. Jude Championship. Nick Taylor was the top Canadian, shooting an even 74. In tennis, Canadian Felix Auger-Aliassime advanced to the round of 32 at the Cincinnati Open. Leila Fernandez was dropped. Chicago, Indiana, and Portland captured their matches in WNBA play. Tonight's lone match has Golden State home to Dallas. The Vancouver Whitecaps downed Seattle 2-0 in Major League Soccer, with the Caps leading the Western Conference by a game. Canada's women's flag football team beat the United States for the world title, while the men's squad booked its place at the 2028 Summer Olympics in Los Angeles. And Tommy John, whose name was given to the surgery that saved his pitching elbow, has died at the age of 83. That's sports. The forecast is next.
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2: Country 105 weather.
0: Mostly cloudy today, some early chances for light rain. The high today 24, going to feel like 29 with the Humidex. Clear overnight and falling to 12 this evening. For tomorrow, patio weather, mostly sunny, high 26. It's 18 outside our studios in Shelburne. I'm Fatty Giddy, and now you're up to date.
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And find out why you shouldn't be doing that at the store. 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

0: one.
1: There goes Brett Kessel. Another one. Country 105. Blake Shelton there too. 6:12 on this Monday morning. Hey, thanks for tuning in. It's right. 18 degrees right now. I love it now. The corn on the cob is coming out. The farmers markets now. But shucking corn kind of sucks. You've been there. You're at the grocery store. You're staring at a pile of corn on the cob. And you just want to take a little peek, see how fresh it is, right, before you buy it? But apparently, please don't do that. Experts say shucking corn in stores can ruin it for other people. You know, exposing it to bacteria, losing a little moisture, losing that sweet, fresh flavor we all want. So don't ruin for others. Instead, you can look at the ears of corn and see if it feels heavy and firm. Instead of mushy, right? With bright green husks and fresh-looking silk, that's how you know it's fresh. Now, maybe it's just me, but around here in Dufferin Simcoe, I like going to Lennox Farms on 124 there. You buy the corn there. Because it always brings me back to those late summer memories. You know, backyard dinners, corn on the barbecue, butter everywhere. And then somebody turns around and says, hey, we got all the corn. Don't worry, there's more coming. So, yeah, don't be shucking corn in stores. If not, they might call out the corn cops. You don't want that.

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Mixed sun and cloud today, a little bit of sunshine, breezy, and highs at 24, feeling close to 30. Same deal for tomorrow, maybe a little bit more muggier at 26. Right now, it's a good start to your day, 18 degrees. Here's Aaron Burchett, Country 105. Morning.

0: Little Dirt Road from there for Chance. Country 105. Kenny Jesse's trying to carry on. 620. It's Rod West. Thanks for sharing your morning with us. 18 degrees, getting up to close to 30 with the muggities. The muggities? The muggities. It'll be muggy later on. Folks are turning to ChatGPT and AI to help pick lottery numbers. Hey, why not? Hoping tech can make him a millionaire. Cute idea, but no, AI can't predict winning lottery numbers. Every combo has the same odds, whether you pick it, your dog picks it, or the computer picks it. Yeah. But there's one thing it can do, it can help you avoid having to share. It suggests numbers that avoid birthdays, lucky sevens, patterns, you know, stuff like that, the obvious stuff. But, yeah, it can't really pick a winner. Yeah. It can pick your random numbers, but at least you don't have to share with the computer if you win.
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You know, whenever I try to eat healthy, a chocolate bar just looks at me and snickers. Yeah, that's me. Here's Ella Langley, Love and Life Again, new music, Country 105.

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1: Good morning. I'm Fatty Diddy, and here's what's happening. Canadian trade officials are still scrambling to avoid new U.S. tariffs this Wednesday. Trade Minister Dominic LeBlanc met yesterday with U.S. Trade Representative Jamieson Greer, where the pair say talks were constructive. Some cash is coming from Ottawa and the province to help build housing. The two senior levels of government announced $1 billion to help municipalities create more roads, bridges, and water systems, with the idea to spur more home building. Local governments are getting some face time this week with the province as the Association of Municipalities of Ontario meets with provincial officials in Ottawa between now and Wednesday. AMO President Robin Jones says the group will be encouraging the province to fully fund health care and social services that have been downloaded onto local governments. Some residents of Summerland, BC, affected by wildfires can return home today, as an evacuation order has been downgraded to an alert for part of the region. The alert downgrade affects about 800 homes, but another 1,200 are still under an evacuation order. Heads up if you're heading to Hawaii this week. Tropical storm Lala weakened as it approached Hawaii, but flash flooding has damaged several properties on the southern tip of the Big Island, with a flash flood warning still in effect. In sports, the New York Yankees needed 10 innings to drop the Toronto Blue Jays 4-3. Scottie Scheffler closed with a 4-under-66 to capture the PGA St. Jude Championship. In tennis, Canadian Felix Auger-Aliassime advanced to the round of 32 at the Cincinnati Open. Leila Fernandez was dropped. Chicago, Indiana, and Portland captured their matches in WNBA play. The Vancouver Whitecaps downed Seattle 2-0 in Major League Soccer. The Caps now lead the Western Conference by a game. Canada's women's flag football team beat the United States for the World Cup, while the men's squad booked its place at the 2028 Summer Olympics in Los Angeles. That's sports. The forecast is next.
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1: Mostly cloudy today. Some early chances for light rain. The high today, 24. Going to feel like 29 with the Humidex. Clear overnight and falling to 12 this evening. For tomorrow, patio weather. Mostly sunny. High 26. It's 18 outside our studios in Shelburne. I'm Fatty Giddy. And now you're up to date.
0: Rod in the morning. Country music isn't just for cowboys anymore. It's also for anyone who has ever cried into a red Solo cup. Rod West is Country 105.

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So I told them, you know, we went outside. They looked at me like I invented dirt or something. What? Yeah, we went outside. Jordan Messina heading to California. Country 105.

0: Catch 105 with Jody Messina. Heads, Carolina. Tails, California. I've been to Carolina. I've never been to California. Never made that far. Someday. Luke Combs, still sleepless in Seattle. It's 6:38 on your morning. Morning. Hey, it's Rod. Thanks for joining us. I see some sunshine. Breezy. And 18 degrees this morning. It's the 17th of August. We're more than halfway through. No. I've already started whining. Now, you know, 2 more weeks and it's September. Yeah, I'm not handling the ending of summer very well. No. Top 5 list. Top 5 signs I'm not handling the end of summer very well. For example, number 5. Well, there's that new goodbye summer tattoo. Number 4, you refuse to buy school supplies because you don't want to encourage September. You boo and hiss at pumpkin spice displays. That's too early for that. Yeah. You sign a petition that 30 days to August. And number 1 sign that you're not handling the end of summer very well, you considered fall the F word. Yeah, yes, I agree.
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2: 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In response to increased grain entrapment fatalities, the Canadian Ag Safety Association's Be Grain Safe program has been working to save lives for nearly a decade. They are trying to help Canadians better understand how to prevent grain entrapment. They say grain can act like quicksand, trapping farmers and pulling them down almost immediately. They say once it reaches your knees, you can't get out without help. There are about 4 grain entrapment fatalities a year in Canada. The best way to prevent it is to stay out of grain altogether. They say it's best to dry product before storage, monitor the temperature and moisture content of stored product, know what percentage of moisture is ideal for the product being stored, and aerate it as needed to help control temperature and moisture. And that's your Food and Ag Report. I'm Claire McCormack.
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Welcome. Mix in the cloud today. Windy and warm. Humidex near 30-ish today. That's okay. I'll take that. Good start so far. It's 18 degrees with Morgan Wallen.

0: Country 105, Morgan Wallen, he's the problem. So I've heard. Dallas Smith, his new track, Good Time Goes. 6:48, it's a Monday. Yes, thanks for joining us. 18 degrees, a little bit of sunshine peeking out through there as well. Coming up, not this weekend, but next weekend, it's the 173rd annual Berry Fair. Have you been? It's a pretty impressive fair. 27th through the 30th at the ESSA Agriplex. That's over in Thornton there. 4 days. The monster Midway. They got the Ferris wheel. They got all the big rides. Yes, a lot of fun. Midway's games, shows and competitions, livestock, 4-H, horse events over the grandstand. The truck and tractor pulls always blast. What? It's loud. Yes, I know. But it's cool. And, of course, the demolition derby. Vendors, artisans, food trucks. Oh, food. I can't wait for the ice cream sandwiches and the deep fried whatever. Yeah. I actually will be broadcasting live from the Berry Fair on the Saturday from 10 to 2. So pencil it in next weekend, the Berry Fair. We'll see you there.
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3: Good morning. I'm Fadi Giri. Canadian trade officials are still scrambling to avoid new U.S. tariffs this Wednesday. Trade Minister Dominic LeBlanc met yesterday with U.S. Trade Representative Jamieson Greer, where the pair say talks were constructive. The Americans say the 50% tariffs set to take effect on Wednesday are a response to provinces banning U.S. liquor. Some cash is coming from Ottawa and the province to help build housing. The two senior levels of government announced $1 billion to help municipalities create more roads, bridges, and water systems, with the idea to spur more home building. Ontario's infrastructure minister says one of the biggest obstacles to building new housing is the cost of building and upgrading infrastructure. Local governments are getting some face time this week with the province. The Association of Municipalities of Ontario is meeting with provincial officials in Ottawa between now and Wednesday, with Premier Doug Ford addressing delegates today. AMO President Robin Jones says the group will be encouraging the province to fully fund health care and social services that have been downloaded onto local governments. Some residents of Summerlin, BC, affected by wildfires, can return home today. The District of Summerlin downgraded its evacuation order to an alert for part of the region. The alert downgrade affects about 800 homes, but another 1,200 are still under an evacuation order. And heads up if you're heading to Hawaii this week. Tropical storm Lala weakened as it approached Hawaii, but flash flooding has damaged several properties on the southern tip of the Big Island. Dozens of power outages and downed trees were reported around Honolulu yesterday, while much of the state remains under a flash flood warning. And now a look at sports. The New York Yankees managed to avoid the sweep by Toronto, but they needed an extra inning to do it. Ben Rice hit a two-run home run for the Yankees in the 10th. That put New York ahead for the win 4-3. The Jays are just a game back of an American League wildcard position just behind Texas. Toronto's off tonight ahead of a six-game road swing. Scottie Scheffler closed with a 4-under-66 to capture the PGA St. Jude Championship. Nick Taylor was the top Canadian, shooting an even 74. In tennis, Canadian Felix Auger-Aliassime advanced to the round of 32 at the Cincinnati Open. Leila Fernandez was dropped. Chicago, Indiana, and Portland captured their matches in WNBA play. Tonight's lone match has Golden State home to Dallas. The Vancouver Whitecaps downed Seattle 2-0 in Major League Soccer, with the Caps leading the Western Conference by a game. Canada's women's flag football team beat the United States for the world title, while the men's squad booked its place at the 2028 Summer Olympics in Los Angeles. And Tommy John, whose name was given to the surgery that saved his pitching elbow, has died at the age of 83. That's sports. The forecast is next.
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2: Country 105 weather.
3: Mostly cloudy today. Some early chances for light rain. The high today, 24. Going to feel like 29 with the humidex. Clear overnight and falling to 12 this evening. For tomorrow, patio weather. Mostly sunny. High 26. It's 18 outside our studios in Shelburne. 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

got National Notes coming up this hour, and find out why mosquitoes like some people more than others. Is it you? 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

0: Country 105, Brothers Osborne, ain't my fault. No, it's usually my fault. I'm the only guy here, so my fault. Cam Brown there too. It's 7:10 on this Monday morning. A little bit of blue sky, a few clouds, a little bit of sunshine. I like it. It's going to be nice. Humid next near 30-ish today. 18 degrees this morning. Friday night, we had a little campfire in the backyard. It's nice. It was warm. It was nice to have the fam around. Boys are there. And so we, did a campfire, had a couple beverages. Nice. And then skitters. I know. So picture your backyard campfire. In Shelburne, Orangeville here, right? Fire's glowing. It's scorching away. Somebody's burning some marshmallows. Feeling kind of cozy. And then the mosquitoes arrive like uninvited guests with a grudge. I know. Some people get eaten alive. Others sit there untouched. I know. Why is that? Scientists say it comes down to skin bacteria. You know, the chemicals we naturally give off. Different bugs, different tastes. It's like, hey, I like pineapple on anchovies. That's just me. Everybody's different. But this summer, some of your best defense might be bringing that person mosquitoes don't like. Sit next to them, right? I don't know. So the scientists said they're going to try figure out why certain bugs like certain things and maybe target that towards repellents. They're working on it. You know, science. You're always working on something. But in the meantime, I continue to donate to wildlife. That's skitters in the backyard.
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0: Mix is on a cloud today, a little breezy, highs around 24 or so, humidex near 30-ish, so it's going to be a nice day. Clearing down at 12 tonight, sunny at 26, humidex a little bit warmer, chance of showers Wednesday. 18 degrees this morning, Toby Keith still loves that bar, Country 105.
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0: Hang on a second. Hey, jumping the gun there. Yeah, Toby Keith, they're fools too from High Valley. That'd be me. 7:20 on this Thursday morning. That's right. Hey, thanks for waking up with Country 105. 18 degrees outside. Nashville notes this morning some shocking news. Actress Hayden Panettiere, you know, she's like originally Her Heroes and, of course, Nashville, passed away at the age of 36. They're not saying why or how or what happened, but that's all we know for now. I'm sure we'll find out later on. Wow. Red Atkins is officially going to be inducted into the Grand Ole Opry on his birthday in October. His son, Thomas Rhett, along with Luke Bryan, Jimmy Johnson, John Party, and others, will be there to pay tribute to his honor. Brooks and Dunn's first big release, Brand New Man. 4 decades later, after its release, the album is finally coming out on vinyl. King says it's one of those songs, you find out that new fans 35, 40 years later are getting into it and getting an album on vinyl. That's awesome. And Kenny Chesney is releasing a brand new album coming out on September 25th. It's called Silver Sands Marina. And it's got a new duet with Megan Maroney. And actually, she helped with the title, sort of. It's a new single that he's been working on. It's called I Just Got Weird, and she wanted to be on it.
2: We cut a song called It Just Got Weird, and she goes, I want to sing on it. Well, I knew that she would attack the song the way I wanted it. There's something about her voice. I mean, just in the title, there's a certain angst and a certain energy between the two people. And it had to be the perfect voice to do that. And, I don't know, sometimes when Megan sings, she sounds like she's been up all night. And it's great, in a great way. So I sent her the song, and actually before I sent her the song, because she's friends with Jesse Joe, Megan called me and she goes, I hear you cut a song called It Just Got Weird. And she goes, I want to sing on it. She volunteered.
3: Well, she damn near insisted.
2: Yeah. But I'm very happy she did it. And because her voice is perfect for the emotion and the angst of that song. Because there is there is a moment where you just know that it's over.
4: Right. And yeah. Whether you're.
0: And that's just the way she is. And that is Nashville Notes.
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Sitting with Riley Green, featuring, Toby Keith in that one. So it looks like a Swedish driver was the first winner of the Ontario Markham Indy. Details coming up next.

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1: Good morning. I'm Fatty Diddy, and here's what's happening. Canadian trade officials are still scrambling to avoid new U.S. tariffs this Wednesday. Trade Minister Dominic LeBlanc met yesterday with U.S. Trade Representative Jamieson Greer, where the pair say talks were constructive. Some cash is coming from Ottawa and the province to help build housing. The two senior levels of government announced $1 billion to help municipalities create more roads, bridges, and water systems, with the idea to spur more home building. Local governments are getting some face time this week with the province as the Association of Municipalities of Ontario meets with provincial officials in Ottawa between now and Wednesday. AMO President Robin Jones says the group will be encouraging the province to fully fund health care and social services that have been downloaded onto local governments. Some residents of Summerlin, BC, affected by wildfires can return home today, as an evacuation order has been downgraded to an alert for part of the region. The alert downgrade affects about 800 homes, but another 1,200 are still under an evacuation order. Heads up if you're heading to Hawaii this week. Tropical storm Lala weakened as it approached Hawaii, but flash flooding has damaged several properties on the southern tip of the Big Island, with a flash flood warning still in effect. In sports, the New York Yankees needed 10 innings to drop the Toronto Blue Jays 4-3. Scottie Scheffler closed with a 4-under-66 to capture the PGA St. Jude Championship. In tennis, Canadian Felix Auger-Aliassime advanced to the round of 32 at the Cincinnati Open. Leila Fernandez was dropped. Chicago, Indiana, and Portland captured their matches in WNBA play. The Vancouver Whitecaps downed Seattle 2-0 in Major League Soccer. The Caps now lead the Western Conference by a game. Canada's women's flag football team beat the United States for the World Cup, while the men's squad booked its place at the 2028 Summer Olympics in Los Angeles. That's sports. The forecast is next.
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1: Mostly cloudy today, some early chances for light rain. The high today, 24, going to feel like 29 with the humidex. Clear overnight and falling to 12 this evening. For tomorrow, patio weather, mostly sunny, high 26. It's 18 outside our studios in Shelburne. I'm Fatty Giddy, and now you're up to date.
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Yeah, I'm not losing my mind. I'm just operating with the mind of a goldfish. But you knew that, right? Here's the new one from Zach McPhee.

0: And Zach McPhee, The Way I Know You Now, Country 105. Luke Combs there too. Hey, it's Rod. Welcome to the show. A beautiful sunshine out there now. Mixed on cloud and get up near 30-ish with the humidex. That's literally 18 degrees right now. Roads a bit busy, but not too bad this morning.
1: And now another useless fact.
0: If you are 18 years old, you have approximately 3,300 weekends left in your lifetime. Oh, great. What does that leave me? About 300, if I'm lucky? Probably half of that. I don't know. 5% of folks will never experience a headache. Here, I'll lend you one. And a fist bump will actually spread about 1/10 of the bacteria in your hand that a handshake does. So you still get germs, but not as much. Howie Mandel is probably freaking out right now.
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3: Grain Safety Week has just wrapped up in Canada. In response to increased grain entrapment fatalities, the Canadian Ag Safety Association's Be Grain Safe program has been working to save lives for nearly a decade. They are trying to help Canadians better understand how to prevent grain entrapment. They say grain can act like quicksand, trapping farmers and pulling them down almost immediately. They say once it reaches your knees, you can't get out without help. There are about 4 grain entrapment fatalities a year in Canada. The best way to prevent it is to stay out of grain altogether. They say it's best to dry product before storage, monitor the temperature and moisture content of stored product, know what percentage of moisture is ideal for the product being stored, and aerate it as needed to help control temperature and moisture. And that's your Food and Ag Report. I'm Claire McCormack.
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Looking out the AccuWindow, looking pretty good. Blue skies, few clouds, and sunshine. That's the news today. Lots of sunshine. Feel around near 30 today.

0: That's the new one from Morgan Wallen. Don't we? Don't we? We do. That's his seventh number one hit off the album. I'm the Problem. We're going to go Morgan Wallen. Dallas Smith there too. It's 10 before 8 o'clock. How you doing? Appreciate you being there. 18 degrees in the sunshine. It's nice outside, right?
1: It's cloudy and mild. Let's get crazy and get kitten tattoos we'll probably regret later.
0: You're getting tattoos?
1: It's cloudy and
0: yes. All right. Thank you. All right. Okay, sounds like a plan. Ever been to a monster truck show? Cool, aren't they? And loud. How would you like to go? The Monster Trucks Madness Tour is coming to the Erin Fairgrounds this coming Saturday, August 22nd. Some of the biggest monster trucks, 10,000 pounds of monster trucks soaring through the air, wheelies, freestyling, all that kind of stuff. There's also the FMX Bike Show, a bike tour. The stunt guys, you know, backflips and cliffhangers and all that kind of stuff are going to be there. The kids' Power Wheels Demolition Derby is going to be there. That's fun. The kids can actually sign up for this event. Pit Party and so much more. How would you want to go? Tell you what, I've got a family six-pack of tickets for you. This is like $225 worth of tickets. Yeah, for the show this coming Saturday. So if you want to go, all you got to do is call me and say, give me your best impersonation of monster trucks. 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First through, give me your best monster truck impersonation, and I'll set you up with a family six-pack of tickets to the Monster Madness Tour at Erin Fairgrounds this Saturday. Call me now for your chance to win.
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0: Amy, you want to go check out the monster trucks?
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1: Monster truck!
0: There you go! All right, you scored yourself a six-pack of tickets. You can take the whole family out this coming Saturday to the Aaron Fairgrounds. It's going to be a fun with trucks and bikes and so much more, and you're going. Way to go, Amy!
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3: Good morning. I'm Fadi Giri. Canadian trade officials are still scrambling to avoid new U.S. tariffs this Wednesday. Trade Minister Dominic LeBlanc met yesterday with U.S. Trade Representative Jamieson Greer, where the pair say talks were constructive. The Americans say the 50% tariffs set to take effect on Wednesday are a response to provinces banning U.S. liquor. Some cash is coming from Ottawa and the province to help build housing. The two senior levels of government announced $1 billion to help municipalities create more roads, bridges, and water systems, with the idea to spur more home building. Ontario's infrastructure minister says one of the biggest obstacles to building new housing is the cost of building and upgrading infrastructure. Local governments are getting some face time this week with the province. The Association of Municipalities of Ontario is meeting with provincial officials in Ottawa between now and Wednesday, with Premier Doug Ford addressing delegates today. AMO President Robin Jones says the group will be encouraging the province to fully fund health care and social services that have been downloaded onto local governments. Some residents of Summerlin, BC, affected by wildfires, can return home today. The District of Summerlin downgraded its evacuation order to an alert for part of the region. The alert downgrade affects about 800 homes, but another 1,200 are still under an evacuation order. And heads up if you're heading to Hawaii this week. Tropical storm Lala weakened as it approached Hawaii, but flash flooding has damaged several properties on the southern tip of the Big Island. Dozens of power outages and downed trees were reported around Honolulu yesterday, while much of the state remains under a flash flood warning. And now a look at sports. The New York Yankees managed to avoid the sweep by Toronto, but they needed an extra inning to do it. Ben Rice hit a two-run home run for the Yankees in the 10th. That put New York ahead for the win 4-3. The Jays are just a game back of an American League wildcard position just behind Texas. Toronto's off tonight ahead of a six-game road swing. Scottie Scheffler closed with a 4-under-66 to capture the PGA St. Jude Championship. Nick Taylor was the top Canadian, shooting an even 74. In tennis, Canadian Felix Auger-Aliassime advanced to the round of 32 at the Cincinnati Open. Leila Fernandez was dropped. Chicago, Indiana, and Portland captured their matches in WNBA play. Tonight's lone match has Golden State home to Dallas. The Vancouver Whitecaps downed Seattle 2-0 in Major League Soccer, with the Caps leading the Western Conference by a game. Canada's women's flag football team beat the United States for the world title, while the men's squad booked its place at the 2028 Summer Olympics in Los Angeles. And Tommy John, whose name was given to the surgery that saved his pitching elbow, has died at the age of 83. That's sports. The forecast is next.
4: Honey, does paper towel go in the garbage or the green bin?
5: The Which Bin tool says green bin.
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3: Mostly cloudy today. Some early chances for light rain. The high today 24. Going to feel like 29 with the Humidex. Clear overnight and falling to 12 this evening. For tomorrow, patio weather. Mostly sunny. High 26. 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I'm Fadi Giri. 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
9: 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Here we go again.

Could watching too much TV be actually bad for your brain? 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

0: Reckless, one beer away, country 105, Luke Bryan checking things over there. It's 8:12 already. Hey, it's Rod West. Glad to have you along. Look at the sunshine. It's a beauty day so far. 18 degrees out there, pushing near 30 with the humidex today. So just a nice summer day. So be outside, get some fresh air, get some on ya, instead of sitting from the tube watching TV. Now, researchers found that too much TV watching can be associated with small brain volumes, more white matter changes, poor cognitive performance. Now, don't panic before you start tossing your TV out the window. Study doesn't prove that TV causes all these things, but they say there is a difference between TV and computer time. Computers' work often makes you think. Plan, solve, interact. You're working, right? You're doing stuff. You're getting, your brain works. TV, well, you just sit there and let somebody else do the thinking for you, which is not a bad thing. Honestly, you know, it's a nice day around Shelburne and there's something pretty nostalgic about curling up on the couch with a bowl of popcorn, maybe watching favorite show and just unwinding. Yeah, there's nothing wrong with that. So maybe the answer isn't giving up on TV. Just mix it up a little bit. You know, take a walk, read a book, call somebody, learn something new. Then come back to the couch. Yeah. Because I'm not saying the couch is dangerous. But after 47 episodes in a row of, you know, I think it's time to go outside and watch something. The Gilmore Girls can wait.
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Looking out my AccuWindow, I got blue skies and sunshine. Highs of 24, feeling near 30 with the humidex today. More of the same and muggier tomorrow in 26. 18 degrees this morning with Aaron Goodman.

There goes Aaron Goodman, Women in Love, Country 105, the new one from Taylor Swift. I knew it, I knew you. 8:21, it's Friday. How you doing? Glad you're here. Look at the sunshine. It's going to be nice today. Warm too, 24, feeling 30. 17 right now. And if you're going to take your puppy for a walk, if you're like me, you can't help but smile when you see a dog or your dog or your neighbor's dog or that random dog across the street who's convinced to be your best new friend. Like in the evenings, I take my evening walks around Collingwood when I go out after dinner. And apparently the dog likes to see you smile. They scanned the brains of 14 dogs and they looked at different people with different expressions. Happy faces activated dog reward systems. Same part of the brain that connects with, you know, food and praise and all that. Angry, fearful, sad faces didn't get much of a reaction. But researchers say it's another clue that years living alongside humans have helped dogs become pretty good at reading us. So, yes, your dog knows when you're happy, which is kind of impressive. Think about it. Because this is the same animal that can sense and hear a cheese wrapper from like three rooms away, but still can't find the toy that's sitting directly in front of them. And sometimes they eat socks. But who's a good puppy?

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You know, you might be out of shape if halfway up the flight of stairs you have to set up a base camp to try again tomorrow. Tariff Talks continues. Details up next in the news. High Valley Now. 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
2: Good morning. I'm Fatty Duty, and here's what's happening. Canadian trade officials are still scrambling to avoid new U.S. tariffs this Wednesday. Trade Minister Dominic LeBlanc met yesterday with U.S. Trade Representative Jamieson Greer, where the pair say talks were constructive. Some cash is coming from Ottawa and the province to help build housing. The two senior levels of government announced $1 billion to help municipalities create more roads, bridges, and water systems, with the idea to spur more home building. Local governments are getting some face time this week with the province as the Association of Municipalities of Ontario meets with provincial officials in Ottawa between now and Wednesday. AMO President Robin Jones says the group will be encouraging the province to fully fund health care and social services that have been downloaded onto local governments. Some residents of Summerlin, BC, affected by wildfires can return home today, as an evacuation order has been downgraded to an alert for part of the region. The alert downgrade affects about 800 homes, but another 1,200 are still under an evacuation order. Heads up if you're heading to Hawaii this week. Tropical storm Lala weakened as it approached Hawaii, but flash flooding has damaged several properties on the southern tip of the Big Island, with a flash flood warning still in effect. In sports, the New York Yankees needed 10 innings to drop the Toronto Blue Jays 4-3. Scottie Scheffler closed with a 4-under-66 to capture the PGA St. Jude Championship. In tennis, Canadian Felix Auger-Aliassime advanced to the round of 32 at the Cincinnati Open. Leila Fernandez was dropped. Chicago, Indiana, and Portland captured their matches in WNBA play. The Vancouver Whitecaps downed Seattle 2-0 in Major League Soccer. The Caps now lead the Western Conference by a game. Canada's women's flag football team beat the United States for the World Cup, while the men's squad booked its place at the 2028 Summer Olympics in Los Angeles. That's sports. The forecast is next.
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2: Mostly cloudy today, some early chances for light rain. The high today, 24, going to feel like 29 with the Humidex. Clear overnight and falling to 12 this evening. For tomorrow, patio weather, mostly sunny, high 26. It's 18 outside our studios in Shelburne. I'm Fatty Giddy, and now you're up to date.
0: Rod in the morning.
5: Don't let life get you down, Bucky. Here, listen to this. Ow, ow. 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Learn to love it.
0: Ow. 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

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Anybody? Alan Jackson, Country 105.

0: Yes, there's Alan Jackson, Boot on Love, Country 105. Jason Aldean, don't tell on me. I'm not tattling. It's 8:40. Good morning. Hey, it's Rod. 17 degrees in the sunshine. Kind of breezy out. So if you're riding a bike, you have to lean into it. I did that this morning. It's going to be a nice ride home later on. If you're gassed up, well, gas went up a couple of cents last night. It's up in Collingwood. The Express is $1.51. I know. Alliston, the Petra's $1.60. Down through Calvin Village, $1.46 at the Centrix, the old Phoenix there. The Esso in Orange for $1.59. The Altamar here in Shelburne, that actually came down a penny. Just a penny. Still $1.62. Diesel's $2.11. Dundalk, $1.60. And over in Barrie at the Canadian Tire, $1.53. Compared to $1.69. The $1.70, $1.69 is the average in the GTA. Yeah, what will happen tomorrow? 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

Yeah, the sunshine's free according to Tennille Towns, and it's a lot of it. Look out the window. Lots of sunshine right now, blue skies. Breezy, too. Hang out your hat. Highs of 24, feeling close to 30. More of the same tomorrow and muggier. Right now it's 17 degrees.

0: Chris Stapleton on his white pony. Country 105 to Neil Towns, too. 8:49 on this Monday morning. Glad you can make it. Hope you're having a good day so far. Look at the sunshine. Isn't that nice? We had some showers earlier overnight, but now it's sunny, breezy, and 18 degrees, getting up to near 30 this afternoon. It's going to be a bit more muggy tomorrow as well. Who needs free ice cream? There's a free ice cream social this coming Thursday at Memorial Park in Dundalk. Come on over for free ice cream, laughter, good company. Perfect opportunity to connect with your neighbors, spend a little time with family and friends. Come on over for free ice cream. Everybody's welcome. So bring out the kids, bring a friend. Just simply stop by and say hello. It's going to be at Memorial Park, 250 Owen Sound Street in Dundalk. This Thursday for at 1:30. So just after lunch, come on out for ice cream. I'm putting all the details online at country105.ca. All right. Your workday kickoff coming up next. 105 minutes, the nonstop country, commercial free. But before we let you go, dad joke. All right. Monday edition. What do you call a girl standing out in the middle of a tennis court? That would be Annette. Get it? Annette. Did you roll your eyes? Awesome. That's the effect I was looking for. All right. Enjoy your Monday. And hey, thanks for the ride.
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Mostly cloudy but mild today. The high 24, going to feel like 29 with the humidex. Clear overnight and falling to 12 this evening. Patio weather back tomorrow, mostly sunny, high 26.

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Mild but cloudy today with the high 24. Going to feel like 29 with the humidex. Clear overnight and falling to 12 this evening. For tomorrow, beach weather, mostly sunny, high 26.

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0: Mostly cloudy but mild today. The high 24, going to feel like 29 with the humidex. Clear overnight and falling to 12 this evening. Patio weather back tomorrow. Mostly sunny. High 26.
1: This is a Fresh Pick, where we highlight a rising talent. From Georgetown, Ontario, Terry Belmont got his start in music thanks to a grandmother who lovingly capitalized on a young boy being able to carry a tune. Plus, a local theater company offering an alternate route to daycare the family couldn't afford. Tommy found himself as a natural on stage. Early in his career, you'd find Terry fronting rock bands. He then moved on to hip-hop. Now, with his country debut, this is Terry Belmont with Ghost.

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4: Mild but cloudy today with the high 24, going to feel like 29 with the humidex. Clear overnight and falling to 12 this evening. For tomorrow, beach weather, mostly sunny, high 26.

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0: Country 105, today's best country. Matt with you here. There are some animals you don't want escaping their enclosure at the zoo. One of those animals, a grizzly bear. That's what happened at the Calgary Zoo over the weekend. Fitz the grizzly bear managed to get out of his enclosure, and part of the zoo had to be shut down while they got the bear back into its habitat. That's scary, right? You don't want the grizzly bears just walking around willy-nilly. You know who's got a good deal at the zoo? The peacocks. They just let the peacocks go wherever they want. They don't even have an enclosure. So maybe the grizzly bear wanted to be like the peacock. And can you blame them?
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3: Mostly cloudy but mild today. The high 24, going to feel like 29 with the humidex. Clear overnight and falling to 12 this evening. Patio weather back tomorrow, mostly sunny, high 26.

0: Country 105, today's best country. Matt with you here. Heads up, if you're heading to Hawaii this week, you picked the wrong week to go because there's a couple things going on there. There's a volcano going off and there's also a tropical storm rolling through the area. Tropical storm Lala is hitting Hawaii and there's a flash flood warning in effect. Lala? Since when did they start naming tropical storms after Teletubbies?
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6: Mild but cloudy today with the high 24, going to feel like 29 with the humidex. Clear overnight and falling to 12 this evening. For tomorrow, beach weather, mostly sunny, high 26.

0: That's Reba McEntire on today's Best Country Country 105. Coming up just after 12 o'clock, it's our Maple Monday feature, where we feature three songs by three Canadian artists. That's on the way.
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3: Good afternoon. I'm Matt Sittler. The province's Special Investigations Unit has invoked its mandate following an incident in Orangeville. Friday, shortly before midnight, OPP were conducting a foot patrol behind a commercial establishment on First Street when they encountered an individual. During the interaction, the person was arrested and subsequently transported to hospital with injuries. The OPP notified the SIU, which invoked its mandate. As a result, the OPP won't be able to provide any further info. Lake Powell, the second largest reservoir in the U.S., has reached its lowest level ever. This follows the same bleak milestone reached a couple of weeks ago at Lake Mead. Both lakes were created by dams along the Colorado River to provide water for drinking and irrigation across 9 states. Drought conditions and heavy water use are to blame for the crisis. More Summerland, B.C. residents have been allowed to return home as officials partially downgraded an evacuation order linked to the Bald Range wildfire, but the evacuees have been told to be ready to leave again on short notice if conditions change. The fire is still burning out of control, but it's moving away from the community. And law students at the University of Toronto will be prohibited from taking laptops into some classes as of this fall. The university says AI tools and laptops used for note-taking are preventing students from actually thinking about what's being taught and participating in class discussions. They can still take handwritten notes using pen and paper. In sports, Tuesday, the Blue Jays play the Rays. Details on these stories and more can be found at our website. Your weather forecast is up next.
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4: Staying mostly cloudy this afternoon. The high 24, going to feel like 29 with the Humidex. Clear overnight and falling to 12 this evening. Patio weather tomorrow, sun and cloud, the high 26. It's 22 outside our studios in Shelburne, feeling like 27 with the Humidex factor. I'm Fatty Giddy, and now you're up to date.
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5: Kicking things off, here is Carolyn Don Johnson, Die of a Broken Heart.

0: That's Jason McCoy, Julian Austin, and Carolyn Don Johnson on the Maple Monday feature today. Jason McCoy is hitting the road this fall for the Great Canadian Road Trip. He's done this before, played with some other artists, Doc Walker and Michelle Wright. They're all going to be on the same bill, so you can catch all three amazing Canadian artists out on the Great Canadian Road Trip. There's a few dates, all three amazing Canadian artists out on the Great Canadian Road Trip. There's a few dates in November close by. November 15th, Guelph. November 16th, Brantford. November 18th, Oshawa. And they're also coming to some small towns like Wingham, Ontario, on the 21st. So you can catch them on the Great Canadian Road Trip. Michelle Wright, Doc Walker, and Jason McCoy.
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2: Staying mostly cloudy to start your week. The high today, 24. Going to feel like 29 with the Humidex. Clear overnight, falling to 12 this evening. Patio weather tomorrow, sun and cloud, the high 26.

0: Country 105, today's best country. Matt with you here. I talked to a person the other day and they were saying that they like to chat with AI on their way to work. And they were saying that the AI works as a bit of a therapist for them. So they unleash all their problems to the AI and then the AI talks back to them like a therapist would. But experts are warning that AI can be bad for therapy because AI will sometimes just be a yes man, you know, just kind of make you feel good about the things you're doing. And you might be wrong. That's where a real therapist can really question your motivations for things and really get to the bottom of certain issues. AI's not going to do that. AI doesn't have ears. AI's not real. So it doesn't make a good therapist. Also, a real therapist has tissues for when you cry. AI can't hand you a tissue.
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0: Country 105, today's best country. Matt with you here. If you know me, you know I love going to thrift stores. I love a good deal. But apparently, we got to shop harder at thrift stores because more thrift clothing is going to landfills. There's an expert that helps thrift stores sell excess clothes, saying it's harder to find places to buy unsold clothes for things like industrial stuffing or insulation. So more clothes are going to the garbage. That's unfortunate. That means I better get my Christmas shopping done before they throw the stuff out, because I like to do my Christmas shopping at the thrift store because I'm sure my spouse will love that rusty cast iron pan and a t-shirt with the logo of a high school 4 hours away, and that painted picture of what I think is a dog. Or is it King Charles? I don't know.
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4: Mild but mostly cloudy today. The high 24, going to feel like 29 with the humidex. Clear and dropping to 12 overnight. Beach weather on tap for tomorrow. Sun and cloud, the high 26.

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1: Taylor Swift on Country 105, today's best country. Shaboozy on the way, Haley Benedict coming up. First, here is Eric Church with Springsteen.

0: Today's best country, Country 105. Matt with you here. Have you ever tried to remember something and so you get a pen or pencil and write it down on a piece of paper? Somehow there's a connection between the hand and the brain where you can remember things better by doing that. I used to study that way. And there's some evidence that there's something to that, which is why the law department at the University of Toronto is banning laptops in some classes. Their argument is that if students write every word the professor says, or they're using AI, they're not really processing the information. But if you're writing by hand and condensing it in your own words, you're more apt to remember things. Not a bad idea. No laptops in the classroom. Might make for some smarter people. But here's my worry. If we make students write with pencils again, then they're going to be lining up for the pencil sharpener. There was always those fidgety kids who just couldn't sit still and always breaking their pencils. I think they were just purposely breaking them so they could get up and use the pencil sharpener. And then there was those other kids who just wanted to go up and show off their new jeans.
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4: Staying mostly cloudy to start your week. The high today, 24. Going to feel like 29 with the humidex. Clear overnight, falling to 12 this evening. Patio weather tomorrow, sun and cloud. The high, 26.

0: Country 105, today's best country. Matt with you here. If you've ever thought to yourself, I wish messages weren't sent so fast nowadays. Things like Messenger and email allow us to send a message instantly. Not like in the olden days when we would send messages with pigeons. Well, you can do that again digitally now. There's an app called Carrier Pidge, which will send a message to someone at the rate of a pigeon. So you can watch a digital pigeon travel across the country. Let's say you're sending a message to someone out in British Columbia, right? And so you watch on the app this pigeon going across Canada, and eventually the message will get to the person at the same rate it would if it were an actual pigeon. Completely useless, this app, but I guess kind of fun.
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0: Country 105, today's best country. Matt with you here. That was Josh Stumpf. He is part of the lineup at the Misty City Music Festival. It's happening in Niagara Falls, September 18th to the 20th. Huge artists going to be there. Legendary artists, too, like Brooks and Dunn going to be there. Jake Owen, John Pardee, Dustin Lynch, Lone Star, and more. It's happening at the Falls View Event Grounds in Niagara Falls. 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
7: Mild but mostly cloudy today. The high 24, going to feel like 29 with the humidex. Clear and dropping to 12 overnight. Beach weather on tap for tomorrow. Sun and cloud, the high 26.

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0: Country 105, today's best country. Matt with you here. There's a new report out saying that carjacking numbers are going down across Canada. And this is because there's been a lot of public awareness. It seemed like every week or so you were hearing about all these cars being stolen and people having ways of just opening up your car and starting it, getting past the key fob and different things. So there's been a lot of awareness of this, and a lot more people started parking their vehicles in garages, parking their vehicles in a well-lit area, have some kind of vehicle tracker device put on the vehicle now. In fact, some insurance companies require you to do this with certain vehicles. So all of this information has paid off and carjacking numbers are down. I've never had anyone try and carjack my 2013 Dodge Grand Caravan. No one wants it. 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
5: Staying mostly cloudy to start your week. The high today, 24. Going to feel like 29 with the humidex. Clear overnight, falling to 12 this evening. Patio weather tomorrow. Sun and cloud. The high, 26.

0: 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Matt with you here. This Saturday is the Monster Madness Tour at the Aaron Fairgrounds. 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

0: 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Matt with you here. I remember being in elementary school, and if you were lucky, you got into a classroom that had a pet, like a hamster, maybe a frog, you know, something like that. You have to feed it. But an 8-foot python sounds to me like a bad classroom pet. 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I mean, that thing could eat the children. Crazy. Also good leverage for the teacher. 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
10: Mild but mostly cloudy today. The high 24, going to feel like 29 with the humidex. Clear and dropping to 12 overnight. Beach weather on tap for tomorrow. Sun and cloud, the high 26.

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Today's Best Country, Country 105. It is a Monday afternoon, time for coffee break. Grab yourself a coffee. We'll talk about that coming up in about 10 minutes. Dierks Bentley's gone from Country 105 at Today's Best Country.

0: Today's Best Country, Country 105. There's Morgan Wallen, Post Malone, and I Ain't Coming Back. How you doing? It's a Monday afternoon, going up for a coffee break. It's that time of the day to have yourself a second, third, fourth cup of coffee. Do you know who else has got a great coffee addiction? Luke Combs.
1: Gotta have this every day. 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I got a Jura on the bus. 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So coffee's a big part of the things that keep me sane and definitely something that I can't live without. 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
6: Staying mostly cloudy to start your week. The high today, 24. Going to feel like 29 with the humidex. Clear overnight, falling to 12 this evening. Patio weather tomorrow, sun and cloud, the high 26.

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0: Today's Best Country, Country 105. There's Hardy in a truck bed. It's a Monday afternoon. I'm Paul Lang. 3 weeks until we send the kids back to school. 3 weeks. If you're scrambling, trying to figure out something that they can do to, you know, keep themselves busy for the next 3 weeks, this might help. A blindfolded Kentucky man has recently assembled a Mr. Potato Head in 7.92 seconds. Connor Shea set the record. He said, "Last summer, after a few libations, surprise, surprise, and some Googling, I learned that the fastest time to assemble a Mr. Potato Head blindfolded is, for reasons I still don't fully understand, a world record. And now I'm a Guinness World Record holder." You know what else you are? Single. Country 105 traffic.
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3: Mild but mostly cloudy today. The high 24, going to feel like 29 with the humidex. Clear and dropping to 12 overnight. Beach weather on tap for tomorrow. Sun and cloud, the high 26.

0: Today's Best Country, Country 105, Jelly Roll and Hands Up. It's a Monday afternoon. The 38th annual McDonald's Owen Sound Salmon Spectacular is coming up, not this coming weekend, the following weekend, Friday the 28th through September the 6th. It's a full week. 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It's a great weekend. 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
3: Good afternoon, I'm Matt Sittler. The OPP is investigating the discovery of human remains in Alliston. Saturday, shortly before 11:30 a.m., officers conducting foot patrols in the area of King Street and the Boyne River discovered the remains. The preliminary info suggests it's an isolated incident with no signs of a broader threat. Police resources have cleared the area. The chief coroner's office is investigating. If you have any information, call police. The province's Special Investigations Unit has invoked its mandate following an incident in Orangeville. Friday, shortly before midnight, OPP were conducting a foot patrol behind a commercial establishment on First Street when they encountered an individual. During the interaction, the person was arrested and subsequently transported to hospital with injuries. The OPP notified the SIU, which invoked its mandate. As a result, the OPP won't be able to provide any further info. Lake Powell, the second largest reservoir in the U.S., has reached its lowest level ever. This follows the same bleak milestone reached a couple of weeks ago at Lake Mead. Both lakes were created by dams along the Colorado River to provide water for drinking and irrigation across 9 states. Drought conditions and heavy water use are to blame for the crisis. More Summerland, B.C. residents have been allowed to return home as officials partially downgraded an evacuation order linked to the Bald Range wildfire, but the evacuees have been told to be ready to leave again on short notice if conditions change. The fire is still burning out of control, but it's moving away from the community. And law students at the University of Toronto will be prohibited from taking laptops into some classes as of this fall. The university says AI tools and laptops used for note-taking are preventing students from actually thinking about what's being taught and participating in class discussions. They can still take handwritten notes using pen and paper. In sports, Tuesday, the Blue Jays play the Rays. Details on these stories and more can be found at our website. Your weather forecast is up next.
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3: Clear skies tonight, low near 14, a mix of sun and cloud tomorrow, high of 26, a mix of sun and cloud Wednesday with a high of 23, the low near 11.
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1: 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I know we're 3 weeks away from sending the kids back to school, but moms and dads everywhere, I've got some advice for you. We get to it in about 6 minutes. Blake Shelton, God's Country, from Country 105.

0: Today's Best Country, Country 105. That's the latest for Zach McPhee in The Way I Know You Now. It is a Monday afternoon. For all you moms and dads out there that are getting your kids ready, I know there's 3 weeks still, but you know you're buying stuff and packing it away so they don't use it until then. Here's something else, a little bit of advice that a mom has for her teenagers. If you have a teenager, listen up.
1: If you have a kid in junior high or high school, I want you to tell them this because I tell my kids this all the time and they probably hate me for it, but I swear it's the God's honest truth. You can be smart, you can be funny, you can be dumb, you can be all the things in school, and I'm telling you right now, nobody will remember it. They won't remember your ACT score, but if you stink, if you smell like butt or BO, everybody remembers it. I'm telling you, you always remember the stinky kid. So make sure to wear deodorant these next coming weeks and make sure you're washing your butt. Mom PSA. Country 105 traffic.
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1: Staying mostly cloudy to start your week. The high today, 24. Going to feel like 29 with the humidex. Clear overnight, falling to 12 this evening. Patio weather tomorrow, sun and cloud. The high, 26.

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0: Today's Best Country, Country 105, lies for Morgan Wallen. It is a Monday afternoon. I saw this today. Men, if you were alone this weekend and didn't have a date, this could be why. Listen up. Pay attention. The least attractive hobbies a man can have. These are the least attractive hobbies a man can have, according to a new survey from Date Psychology. Manosphere. I had no idea what that was. None whatsoever. It is a web network of digital groups and social media spaces, and these groups share anti-feminist views. And you wonder why you're not on a date? Hello. Gambling, come in at number two. Porn, I didn't know that was a hobby. Arguing online. Funko, no idea. None whatsoever. Marijuana. Clubbing, ladies. You don't like us going clubbing, but where are you? At the club. Hello. Cigars, crypto, makeup, anime, I giggled at that, magic, oh, look, there's a quarter behind your ear, drinking, debating, and then at number 15, cosplay. Really? Cosplay is down at the bottom? I would have thought that was at least number two.
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5: Mild but mostly cloudy today. The high 24, going to feel like 29 with the Humidex. Clear and dropping to 12 overnight. Beach weather on tap for tomorrow. Sun and cloud, the high 26.

0: Today's Best Country, Country 105 with High Valley and the river still running. How you doing? 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You stop by on Mill Street. 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
2: Good afternoon. I'm Matt Sittler. OPP have charged an impaired driver who'd been traveling in the wrong direction on Highway 400. Friday, shortly before 3:30 a.m., officers responded to reports of a vehicle traveling northbound in the southbound lanes of 400, where other drivers had to take evasive action to avoid a head-on collision. The vehicle in question proceeded to exit the highway at a service station in Innisfil and was located by police. The driver was placed under arrest. A 41-year-old from Tottenham was charged with impaired driving, failing to agree to a breathalyzer, and dangerous driving, and has a future court date in Bradford. The province's Special Investigations Unit has invoked its mandate following an incident in Orangeville. Friday, shortly before midnight, OPP were conducting a foot patrol behind a commercial establishment on First Street when they encountered an individual. During the interaction, the person was arrested and subsequently transported to hospital with injuries. The OPP notified the SIU, which invoked its mandate. As a result, the OPP won't be able to provide any further info. Lake Powell, the second largest reservoir in the U.S., has reached its lowest level ever. This follows the same bleak milestone reached a couple of weeks ago at Lake Mead. Both lakes were created by dams along the Colorado River to provide water for drinking and irrigation across 9 states. Drought conditions and heavy water use are to blame for the crisis. More Summerland, B.C. residents have been allowed to return home as officials partially downgraded an evacuation order linked to the Bald Range wildfire, but the evacuees have been told to be ready to leave again on short notice if conditions change. The fire is still burning out of control, but it's moving away from the community. And law students at the University of Toronto will be prohibited from taking laptops into some classes as of this fall. The university says AI tools and laptops used for note-taking are preventing students from actually thinking about what's being taught and participating in class discussions. They can still take handwritten notes using pen and paper. In sports, Tuesday, the Blue Jays play the Rays. Details on these stories and more can be found at our website. Your weather forecast is up next.
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2: Clear skies tonight, low near 14. A mix of sun and cloud tomorrow, high of 26. A mix of sun and cloud Wednesday with a high of 23, the low near 11.
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Today's Best Country, Country 105. It is a Monday afternoon. I'm going to get you to start doing some counting here shortly. You might have to take off your socks. Get ready. We get to it in about 10 minutes. This is Nate Smith in A World on Fire from Country 105.

0: Today's Best Country, Country 105. Riley Green and Thick As You Drunk. How you doing? It's a Monday afternoon. Today is National Baby Boomers Recognition Day today. You millennials, you get out there and you just think yourself a baby boomer. Baseball legend Tommy John of the Dodgers, who gained fame from his namesake ligament replacement surgery, has passed away. Bladder cancer. He was 83. That's where Tommy John surgery come from. And the average consumer belonged to 15 loyalty programs back in 2024. Start counting.
1: Banana Republic getting a couple of things, and she's there. You remember the Super Shoppers Club? 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This is the third time I'm telling you I don't want to be in the club. She says, we'll send you emails and tell you about upcoming sales. 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I'm a fugitive from justice. 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I told the lady, and she said, you just gave me your credit card. I said, that's not my credit card. Country 105 traffic.
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9: Staying mostly cloudy to start your week. The high today, 24. Going to feel like 29 with the humidex. Clear overnight, falling to 12 this evening. Patio weather tomorrow, sun and cloud, the high 26.

0: Today's Best Country, Country 105 with Luke Bryan, and but I got a beer in my hand. It is a Monday afternoon celebrating birthdays today. She would have been celebrating a birthday. She was born way back in 1892.
1: Come up and see me sometime.
0: That's the line that she's best known for. Mae West would have been celebrating her birthday, 1892. Also celebrating a birthday today, he turns 83 today.
2: You talking to me? You talking to me? You talking to me?
0: Are you talking to me? You must be talking to me. I'm the only one in the room. He was in Taxi Driver, of course, Raging Bull, Cape Fear. 83-year-old Robert De Niro celebrating his birthday today. From Dead Man Walking, as well as Carlito's Way, turned 66, Sean Penn celebrating his birthday. He was the coach of the Raiders and then the Buccaneers, and I think I'm almost positive he won a Super Bowl with the Bucs. Turned 63. John Gruden today is celebrating his birthday. And he's in Blue Bloods. A lot of people will remember him also from being in The Sixth Sense and as well as Saw. He turns 57. Donnie Wahlberg celebrating his birthday. Do you know somebody celebrating a birthday? Send it to us. Just go to our website at country105.ca. 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
5: Weather. Mild but mostly cloudy today. The high 24, going to feel like 29 with the humidex. Clear and dropping to 12 overnight. Beach weather on tap for tomorrow. Sun and cloud, the high 26.

0: 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I am out of here. Have yourself a great night, all right? We will do it again tomorrow at 3, right here on Country 105.
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2: Good evening. I'm Matt Sittler. The province's Special Investigations Unit has invoked its mandate following an incident in Orangeville. Friday, shortly before midnight, OPP were conducting a foot patrol behind a commercial establishment on First Street when they encountered an individual. During the interaction, the person was arrested and subsequently transported to hospital with injuries. The OPP notified the SIU, which invoked its mandate. As a result, the OPP won't be able to provide any further info. Lake Powell, the second largest reservoir in the U.S., has reached its lowest level ever. This follows the same bleak milestone reached a couple of weeks ago at Lake Mead. Both lakes were created by dams along the Colorado River to provide water for drinking and irrigation across 9 states. Drought conditions and heavy water use are to blame for the crisis. More Summerland, B.C. residents have been allowed to return home as officials partially downgraded an evacuation order linked to the Bald Range wildfire, but the evacuees have been told to be ready to leave again on short notice if conditions change. The fire is still burning out of control, but it's moving away from the community. And law students at the University of Toronto will be prohibited from taking laptops into some classes as of this fall. The university says AI tools and laptops used for note-taking are preventing students from actually thinking about what's being taught and participating in class discussions. They can still take handwritten notes using pen and paper. In sports, Tuesday, the Blue Jays play the Rays. Details on these stories and more can be found at our website. Your weather forecast is up next.
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2: Clear skies tonight, low near 14. A mix of sun and cloud tomorrow, high of 26. A mix of sun and cloud Wednesday with a high of 23, the low near 11.
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0: go. 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It's 1-800-990-2448. Good to have you along. The good stuff. Great feeling story. Two 12-year-olds doing a regular bike ride. Saved the life.
4: Oh, my goodness.
0: Of an elderly woman. And riding my bike with my best friend.
4: Aww,
0: this is what happened. Full details coming up. Also, odd kid fascinations growing up. So there's a story out there where the little turns three. His theme birthday party was vacuums.
4: Yeah, the title of it was Sucks to Be Three.
0: Yeah.
4: I love it.
0: So growing up as a little or wherever, did you have this, these odd fascinations coming up?
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0: This is where we celebrate amazing things middle littles are doing. We call this the good stuff. Okay, so this was a normal bike ride that turned into a life-saving rescue for two 13-year-old besties. Gunnar Skidmore, love the name.
1: So good.
0: Just finished his breakfast scrolling through TikTok when his bestie Cohen Chick FaceTimed him and says, "Hey, Gunnar, let's ride."
1: Yeah.
0: So while riding their bikes, Cohen noticed something unusual in a neighbor's yard. The boys doubled back and found an elderly woman lying on the ground. Super scary for both of them. That's when Gunnar, he called his mom, said, "Hey, Mom, this ain't right."
2: She showed up pretty fast, and then my mom called 911, and then, like, she didn't have her phone or the water or anything. She was there for, like, 16-plus hours.
0: Yeah.
1: Really?
0: The woman told him that she had fallen around 5 o'clock the previous evening while feeding her horse.
1: Oh.
0: And had been stranded for more than 16 hours without phone, water, or a way to call for help. Desperate to be seen, the woman actually rolled herself to the front yards in hopes of somebody seeing her. And thankfully, the boy saw her.
3: Yeah, man, that's the good stuff.
0: It gets even better than this. The kindness didn't stop there. Gunner's mom is now caring for the woman and the woman's horse.
1: Oh, that's so nice.
0: They're getting her, and she's back home, by the way, getting her some homemade lasagna and taking care of the horse, making sure the horse is fed and watered properly. Yeah.
1: Aww.
0: Two teenagers, one ordinary bike ride.
1: Yeah.
0: Just, you know, stuff happens.
1: Yeah, just right? Out for a regular way to have some activity in the nicer days. Wow.
0: Hey Gunnar. It's Cohen. Let's ride.
1: Yeah, I love that.
0: Yeah. You know what? And they're 13, the besties, and they had the confidence to double back and to go help a complete stranger,
1: that's
0: too.
1: That's so right? Great. They'll remember this forever, for sure.
0: 1,000%. Well, listen, if you have some good stuff, let's celebrate it. You can contact us through our website.
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7: Clear skies tonight, low near 14. A mix of sun and cloud tomorrow, high of 26. A mix of sun and cloud Wednesday with a high of 23, the low near 11.

0: This is A Fresh Pick, where we highlight a rising talent.
1: From Georgetown, Ontario, Terry Belmont got his start in music thanks to a grandmother who lovingly capitalized on a young boy being able to carry a tune. Plus, a local theater company offering an alternate route to daycare the family couldn't afford. Tommy found himself as a natural on stage. Early in his career, you'd find Terry fronting rock bands. He then moved on to hip-hop. Now, with his country debut, this is Terry Belmont with Ghost.

0: Country 105, playing today's best country. Okay, so there's this three-year-old boy who had a themed birthday party. No big deal, but the birthday party theme was vacuums.
1: Yeah.
0: According to his mom, he loves vacuums, so everybody who came to the birthday party had to bring a vacuum.
1: I saw a video because apparently this isn't the first time this has happened. There's been other kids that have had vacuum-themed birthday parties.
0: Oh, okay.
1: And I saw a video of when they were blowing out the candles using the vacuum to suck up the fire, I guess.
0: It seems a little dangerous. But
1: but what a great thing to do, because when I think of a kid's birthday party, I think it's messy.
0: Oh, yeah.
1: You're like, oh, there's vacuums galore. No problem.
0: And then there was that one kid who loved recycling so much that he convinced his mom and dad to have his sixth birthday party at the local recycling depot.
1: So good.
0: And it was the first time that people at the recycling depot said, this is the first time we've ever held a party. I mean, we don't even have staff parties here.
1: Yeah, I bet, right?
0: But he was like, I love recycling.
1: Like, and good for him.
0: Right?
1: That's so good.
0: Things that you were fascinated with as a kid that you think were just a little, you know.
1: Yeah, I used to carry around Hamlet when I was a little kid.
0: Okay.
1: I was obsessed with Shakespeare, even though I couldn't read.
0: Oh, really?
1: So, it was this leather-bound copy
0: of
1: William Shakespeare's Hamlet. I would carry it around all the time, and I would open it, and I would pretend to read it.
0: And then close it.
1: Yeah. But
0: it is way too hard.
1: I know if I was reading it, because again, I couldn't actually read.
0: Yeah.
1: I would have just been like, and Sally went to the store and she loves pancakes. Like that was the extent.
0: Your mom and dad are like, we had so much hope for her.
1: We gave her this book. We thought she was going to do great things.
0: Yeah, we had so much hope. Oh, wow.
1: Nah.
0: She's cute. She's cute. Keith, what about you?
2: Well, I always remember that I always thought cars could fly by the time I'd be this age.
0: Cars could fly.
1: So you're just dreaming about that constantly. You couldn't wait till you were an adult and you had your license so you could get your first flying car.
2: I guess so. I don't know. I just always thought for some reason, maybe watching the Jetsons.
1: That would do it.
2: Cars would be flying all over the place.
1: Yeah.
0: I also thought growing up, Keith, that everybody that played on the radio was actually live in studio. You know, every song. Just band after band.
2: Oh, that's pretty funny, actually.
1: Yeah.
0: I'm like, it's really crowded at that radio station.
1: That must be a huge building.
0: Just everybody lining up to come in and play their song over and over again.
2: There's a massive queue down the street.
0: Yes.
1: That's it.
0: I'm like, but that's the way it goes. Didn't you know that, dummies? Country 105 traffic.
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0: today's best country, Country 105. Good to have you along. We were talking about fascinations as littles you had. This little, 3 years old, had a themed party. The theme was vacuum. Bring your own vacuum.
1: Yeah, and the title of the party, or I guess what went out on the invitations, was It Sucks to Be Three.
0: Yeah.
1: And everyone was encouraged to bring their own vacuums.
0: Yeah, that's funny.
1: And there's even some shots of Dustbusters, too. So, you know, they didn't want to discriminate.
0: No.
1: All sucky things were allowed.
0: Sure.
1: Bring out the dust. I love a good Dustbuster. That's
0: great. It's very convenient.
1: Mm-hmm.
0: You don't
1: mm-hmm.
0: need to get the whole big hose out,
1: no,
0: do we?
1: No, of course not.
0: Oh, come on.
1: And I saw someone had brought the same Dyson that we used to have. So I was very interested.
0: That's a flex.
1: It really was.
0: So do I need that pressure as a parent? Like, okay, what kind of vacuum am I bringing?
1: Right.
0: Okay, because I don't want the other parents to think I don't clean my own house.
1: Oh, you just have a Shark?
0: Yeah.
1: Okay. You just have a Bissell?
0: Yeah, well, that's my one that's just for my car. We have built-ins, hey? Oh, you got built-ins? Yeah.
1: Yeah, I know. Someone brings a broom.
0: Turn around. I bring my built-in canister with me. Hey, Lloyd, where can I plug this in? What are you doing?
1: Sounds like a great party.
0: Yeah. I think I took it a little too far,
1: yes.
0: But
1: yes.
0: Hey, it said vacuum. That's all I got.
1: Mm-hmm.
0: Didn't want my kid to feel weird.
1: Never.
0: Yeah? Adam, like kind of things you were into as a kid.
2: I was really into like Shania Twain growing up. I remember we had like a Shania themed birthday party.
1: No way.
2: Oh, yeah. I was really into that.
0: Oh, that's cool.
2: What? Nothing like super weird. I wasn't into like brooms or anything.
1: Okay. What did you do for the Shania Twain themed birthday party?
2: I just remember like my mom would put the cassette on. We had a big boom box in the living room. She used to put, I think, her Greatest Hits cassette on, and that just played on a loop, I think, for the entirety of the party. And I'm pretty sure I had a birthday cake that had like a cowboy hat on it.
1: Good.
0: Aww.
2: But I was really into Shania Twain.
1: That's so cute.
0: Brittany and Shania. I mean, both queens.
1: Yeah.
0: No.
2: Absolutely.
0: No, that's not so odd. You know what?
2: Okay.
0: Yeah.
1: That works.
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8: Clear skies tonight, low near 14. A mix of sun and cloud tomorrow, high up 26. A mix of sun and cloud Wednesday with a high of 23, the low near 11.

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1: It's 1-800-990-2448 to contact the show. Another round of Who's Your Daddy? 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
5: Yeah, your famous daddies, though. No random daddies here. These are celeb dads, country music dads, maybe dads from movies and TV shows. Yeah. Can you name them?
1: What's something you think you're too old to still be scared of?
5: Yeah, like something that maybe at this point in your life you should just kind of get over.
1: You know, the basement?
5: Mm-hmm.
1: Come on.
5: Dark areas.
1: A shed
5: stuff
1: in
5: like
1: the back,
5: that.
1: Yeah. Ooh. Okay, so we'll get to that in minutes.
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0: Today's Best Country, Country 105. It is another round.
1: Who's your daddy? Who's your baby? Who's your buddy? Yeah, who's your friend?
0: And we're going to join Laura into the conversation with Who's Your Daddy. So, Laura, we're going to put you to the test of how well you know your daddies.
2: Okay, let's see.
3: All right, so you will get three clues. Each clue with these daddies will get a little bit more specific, but feel free to, if you think you know the daddy right away within the first clue, feel free to shout it out, okay?
2: Okay, sounds good.
3: All right, so this first daddy, this Disney movie daddy, has seven daughters. He lives under the sea and carries around a trident. Who's this daddy?
4: As long as you live under my ocean, you'll obey my rule. And I am never to hear of you going to the surface again. Is that clear?
2: That's Ariel's dad.
0: Who's his dad? Well, who's
3: who's
0: her daddy?
3: The daddy?
2: Oh, the king.
3: Go on.
2: Oh. Is there more clues?
0: That's it.
3: That's it, my friend.
2: The king of the sea.
0: That is not right. Oh, boy. Yeah. You know what? Laura, thank you so much. We appreciate you. Okay.
2: Thank you.
0: Thank you. You too. Bye. Okay. Let's move over to Kim. Kim, we're going to test you on how well you know your daddies. Okay.
5: Okay.
0: All right.
3: Okay. Same rules apply. Here we go. So this country music daddy has three kids, Kingsley, Cody, and Crew. This daddy's family is full of K names, including his own, also his wife's name, and obviously his kids' names. Do you know who this daddy is? Got that daddy. Okay, moving on to this next daddy here. This distinguished celebrity dad has nine-year-old twins, Ella and Alexander. He's known for such roles like in ER and Ocean's 11.
5: Oh, George Clooney.
3: Oh, my gosh, yes.
6: I don't quite know how you compare art. Unless we all did the same role. Everybody put on a bat suit. Well, I'll try that. Unless we all did the same role, I don't know how you compare it.
3: Yay!
0: I don't care what you say about Kim, but she knows her daddy.
7: All I do is win, win, win, no matter what.
6: I know my daddy. I know. I might not know scores. I might not know forecasts, spreadsheets, but I know my daddy.
3: I know my daddy.
0: I know my daddy.
3: You nailed it.
0: Ooh, good for you, Kim.
2: Okay.
0: Yeah, hang on a sec.
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10: Clear skies tonight, low near 14. A mix of sun and cloud tomorrow, high of 26. A mix of sun and cloud Wednesday with a high of 23, the low near 11.

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2: If you just jumped in, we're asking you a question on Reddit. What are things or a thing that you think you're too old to be scared of still? The basement, the shed out back, something underneath the bed, perhaps?
3: Yes. Or I just think the dark in general.
2: The dark?
3: Yeah.
2: The dark is good.
3: Yeah, exactly.
2: It makes everything less bright.
3: Yeah, and you just, even if something bad is happening, you can't see it. It's fine.
2: And guess what? Everybody looks the same in the dark.
3: That's very true. So you know what? You own that.
2: It equals everything out. The dark is the greatest equalizer ever. Okay? I'm just as tall as you. I run just as fast as you. I'm just as strong as you.
3: Just as hot. Yeah.
2: You don't know. We're in the dark.
3: We love the dark.
2: Yeah. Don't you dare turn on that light. Don't you dare.
3: Please do not.
2: Don't you dare.
3: I need this.
2: Don't I? Very few things in my life right now. Do not take the dark away. Okay? So yeah, dark's awesome.
3: It is the best.
2: It is, right? Think about that. Okay, so if you're, for instance, right now we walked you through your dark phobia. You're welcome.
3: Yeah, there we go. There's so many good things about the dark.
2: Yeah, so many great things. Jim, same question. Things that you're afraid of still and you shouldn't be because you're too old.
4: Whenever we go visit my sister-in-law's place, they have a basement that has like 15 stairs going down.
2: Mm-hmm. Oh, yeah.
3: Rickety,
2: yeah.
3: I'm assuming.
2: Yeah, yeah.
4: And there, you know, it's there's a couple windows down there, but there's dark corners and stuff, and it just freaks me out every time.
2: Yeah.
4: And guess where we have to sleep when we're there?
2: Oh,
4: in the basement.
3: No.
2: Jim, okay, totally can relate because my in-laws had their house that they were in there for like 60 years. And the same, yeah. Their basement, their stairs went straight down. There was no break. And yeah, there was probably 27 steps. And nobody would sleep downstairs except for me because everybody thought it was haunted. And then one of my sister-in-laws said, oh no, when I was down there, something touched me. And I'm like, Kathy, I was downstairs for 17 hours, spread eagled, and nothing, I swear, nothing touched me for 17 hours. I might as well have been upstairs.
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0: today's best country, Country 105. Thanks again for hanging out. If you just popped in, we're asking you the Reddit question, which I thought was kind of funny. What are things that you're scared of that you might be a little too old to be scared of them still?
1: What about you?
0: Well, I said taxes. I kind of tweaked it. The older I get, the more scared I am. I think there will be a point where I won't care.
1: Yeah.
0: You know, I'll be out in the street. Come and get me, CRA.
1: Okay.
0: Yeah.
1: Let's get you to bed, Grandpa.
0: Yeah, that won't be too alarming for anybody. He's out in his underwear again, screaming at the CRA. Aw, Dad.
1: Oh, come on.
0: Dad. Things like the shed in the back. My father-in-law had this back in Oakville. He had this shed tucked way in the back corner of the lot.
1: Ooh, yeah, yeah.
0: I loved going back there because he had all the cool crap back there.
1: Mm-hmm. Like, was it scary, though?
0: Oh, yeah. Scary.
1: Oh, terrifying.
0: No, it was awful back there. Dolls kind of freak me out a little bit.
1: Still. Oh, yeah.
0: Because I still don't understand why you have a doll. Like a doll that you can't play with doll.
1: Right, like a porcelain doll?
0: Well, like one of those elegant dolls.
1: Right.
0: Not like a, what do you call those that you put them in the case? Royal Dalton. Not like that.
1: Oh, okay.
0: I'm talking like one that sits on a shelf.
1: Yeah, right.
0: Right.
1: But that freaks you out.
0: It's weird because I know you're not playing with it, so why do you have it?
1: Just to stare at all
0: the people
1: that come over. Yeah.
0: Yeah. Mannequins too. I'm not the biggest fan of a mannequin.
1: And I get that.
0: I don't know why. Uh-huh. They've done no harm to me.
1: No, I would.
0: They've done
1: hope
0: no
1: not.
0: Harm. Zero harm to me. Keith, same question. You're too old to be scared of something, but you still are.
2: I don't have much. I was scared of heights, but I'm kind of like all right with that now. So
0: are you?
2: I think so.
0: How did you get over that? Because I'm not great with heights either.
2: Probably just don't go on a ladder anymore.
1: Oh, you just avoid it. So you're still afraid, which is fine.
2: Yeah,
0: hey, Keith, that's not the same. You're cheating. Yeah, I'm cured. I just don't do it.
1: Well,
0: that's not being cured. That's just avoidance. Come on.
2: Yeah.
0: And listen, brilliant. Absolutely brilliant. Yeah.
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7: Clear skies tonight, low near 14. A mix of sun and cloud tomorrow, high of 26. A mix of sun and cloud Wednesday with a high of 23, the low near 11.

Back in the day, Potts Farm was a place to go. Load a truck up, hit the dirt road. Jump the barbed wire, spread the word. Light the bonfire and call the girls. King in the can and the Marlboro man. Jack and Jim were a few good men. Where you learn how to kiss and cuss and fight too. Better watch out for the boys in blue. And all this small town, he said, she said. Ain't it funny how rumors spread? Like I know something y'all don't know. Man, that talk is getting old. You better mind your business, man. Watch your mouth. Before I have to knock that loud mouth out. I'm tired of talking, man. Y'all ain't listening. Them old dirt